0: sacrifice anything and anyone to play more of the Legends of Country. 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
2: I've still got a jam on 80 westbound from USA Parkway to Patrick. Now, it's moving so slow that even the cameras that I use to look at that flow are moving slow. So be ready for a delay there. In the city of Sparks, a couple of hot spots to contend with. That's on Sparks Boulevard northbound from 80 up to Prater Way. And on Vista Boulevard from Prater Way to South Los Altos. Pyramid Way, that's starting to fill up. It starts at Los Altos Parkway and stays pretty crowded until you get past Highland Ranch Parkway. 395 northbound, that has reached red status from North McCarran up to Golden Valley Road. That's going to be a slow roll, pretty much bumper to bumper through there, maybe stop and go in some spots.
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5: News 4, Chief Meteorologist Matt Monroe with today's Reno forecast. Hey, the sunshine is back and the warm upper 80s are back as well. We should have highs around 75. We'll shoot for 87 degrees by the afternoon. Winds today light from the northeast between 5 and 10. Have a terrific day at your Weather Authority forecast.
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11: 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But history also tells of President Lincoln being shot by John Wilkes Booth. 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
2: Ha! We've got 2 new crashes to add to the early evening commute. First, Pyramid Highway northbound, north of Golden View Drive. That incident is causing a backup that starts at Los Altos Parkway, so keep that in mind as you make your way into Spanish Springs. The second crash is being reported on 580 northbound at South Virginia Patriot. That area is usually smooth, but for now, it's causing a backup that starts at South Meadows Parkway. The right lane is currently closed due to that crash. The Tahoe Reno Industrial Center is slammed at the moment. USA Parkway is jammed up from Electric Ave to 80, and then 80 westbound from there to Lockwood is a slow roll.
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2: News 4, Chief Meteorologist Matt Monroe with today's Reno forecast. Hey, the sunshine is back and the warm upper 80s are back as well. We should have highs around 75. We'll shoot for 87 degrees by the afternoon. Winds today light from the northeast between 5 and 10. Have a terrific day at your Weather Authority forecast.
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1: It's a hard, especially now, it's the music business is very competitive, especially the country music business, where before, years ago, when I signed with MCA Records, it seemed to me like every 4 or 5 years they would sign 3 or 4 people, 5 people, and you'd hear them for a long time. It'd be, you know, big success, and then you kind of have a dry spell for a little while, and then there would come a new bunch. But now it's like every day; it's hard to keep up, and there's so many new artists out there that it's hard for me to keep up. But you know, I think it's good for country music for that to happen. We'll just, you know, right now, we'll have to wait and see.

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2: We've got two new crashes to add to the early evening commute. First, Pyramid Highway northbound north of Golden View Drive. That incident is causing a backup that starts at Los Altos Parkway, so keep that in mind as you make your way into Spanish Springs. The second crash is being reported on 580 northbound at South Virginia Patriot. That area is usually smooth, but for now it's causing a backup that starts at South Meadows Parkway. The right lane is currently closed due to that crash. The Tahoe Reno Industrial Center is slammed at the moment. USA Parkway is jammed up from Electric Ave to 80, and then 80 westbound from there to Lockwood is a slow roll.
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3: Abraham Lincoln, at the age of 8, had an axe put into his hands and never stopped working as he grew large and notably strong in the American frontier, clearing land, building cabins, fences, plowing fields, cutting hay, and endlessly chopping firewood. 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I'd rather read, tell stories, crack jokes, talk, laugh, anything but work." 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This has been A Penny for Your Thoughts, presented by Lincoln Heating and Air.
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0: We all know the government listens in on our phone calls. 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
1: Well, I was on stage at 7 when I was very young. I didn't really... well, that was mostly with my older brother and my mom sometimes. It was kind of a family band type thing. And I was just the youngest, and so they'd stick me up there, and I didn't really do much.
2: Played the tambourine.
1: Yeah, yeah, and the snare drum and whatever. I didn't really realize that I had much ability in my own until I was 12, 13. And by the time from the time I was 15, I've been doing it for money and taking it very seriously. And by the time I was 17, I had my own band and did every since then. So I was very, very lucky throughout the years to be able to maintain doing what I love and making a living at it. A lot of artists have to branch off and, you know, get away from that just to make ends meet. So I feel very fortunate because of that.

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6: 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But history also tells of President Lincoln being shot by John Wilkes Booth. 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

There's no time like the present. Unless, of course, you're talking about another country classic from the past, courtesy of Hank's Music Vault. Why, look, here's one now.

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1: Well, the first thing I tell them is it's country, traditional country music. So if you don't like traditional country music, you might not like the Tracy Byrd Show. But it's fun. You know, I love to interact with the crowd. I love to talk to them. I love to hear requests yelled out. I got a great band that we can pretty much play whatever you yell out that you want to hear. And we just try to keep it loose and let the music kind of speak for itself. I've been doing it a few years now, so I think we got pretty good at it.

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0: we all know the government listens in on our phone calls. 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
1: Hey, great idea. Great job. Love the station. Keep up the good work. 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
2: 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I'll be listening.
0: It's no secret. 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

0: 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Thanks for everything.
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0: So many

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2: Abraham Lincoln, at the age of 8, had an axe put into his hands and never stopped working as he grew large and notably strong in the American frontier, clearing land, building cabins, fences, plowing fields, cutting hay, and endlessly chopping firewood. 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

0: country am I in?
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for a day. Give a fish a man, and, well, the fish won't know what to do with him. Plus, well, that may be illegal. But give a man more great songs like this, and they'll be cranking it to Hank all day long.

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0: 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It's going to be wilder than your cousin's

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0: 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But at least he does get some cool phone calls from humans.
1: Hello.
2: It's great. 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I like the oldies better than the newies. I'm an old cowboy.
0: Aw, thanks for the kind words and for being human. Live, local, and loving it. This is...

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Yeah. Man, who writes this stuff in?

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1: A lot of songs, I felt like we got a good batch of songs for the first album. We went through at least 1,200 songs to get down to the final 10. And it's tough when you're a new artist to get the best that Nashville has to offer, because if you go by a publishing company, they're going to be saving, if they've got three or four killers, they're going to save them for George or somebody else. But I felt like we had the best that they had. They believed in the project. My producers, I have to thank for that more than anybody else. They had the town buzzing about it, and so I felt like we got a good batch of songs.

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3: 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Love the music. Keep it up. You know why Hank bought the wiener dog? Because he wanted to get along, little doggy.
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Because really, it's been all of those things. It's another classic from Hank.

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3: 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The Reno Police Department would like to remind the motoring public that when you are approaching a crash scene, it's extremely important to slow down and pay close attention to the temporary traffic pattern and traffic control that's in place. 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It can be difficult to navigate when it's dark outside and the emergency lights are illuminated and flares are burning bright. 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
1: Well, it's hard. The easiest thing is to come up with the ideas, and the hard part is finishing them all. And we come up with a lot of ideas, and we don't always get to finish them. But when we're out here on tour, the writing is still a priority. And, you know, without the writing, there wouldn't be the touring. So my manager makes slots, 2 and 3 day slots, where we can try and finish up these ideas we come up with. And for the most part, a lot slips through the cracks. 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

0: She's just an old plywood boat with a 75 Johnson with electric choke.
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4: Hey, hey, forecaster Raina Plunkett here with your South Lake Tahoe forecast. Tonight, mostly clear with a low around 48 degrees. Thursday, we'll pick up a bit more cloud cover, but daytime highs will still be very warm with a high at 80. Friday, temperatures will begin to slip with a cold front sweeping through on Saturday and on Sunday. Speaking of Sunday, there's a slight chance for some showers, but daytime highs in the 50s. That's your Weather Authority forecast.
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1: Well, it was given to me by Mel Tillis in 1969. He gave me a first rhinestone suit I ever wore, and I told him I'd wear it till it fell off of me. 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
1: 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New laws have been implemented here in Northern Nevada that make it completely illegal to use your cell phone while driving unless you have a hands-free or Bluetooth device. And new meters have been installed in the Truckee Meadows. Remember, when getting on the freeway, it's one car per lane per green light. And please remember, don't drink and drive. 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
1: Hey, hey, forecaster Irena Plunkett here with your South Lake Tahoe forecast. Tonight, mostly clear with a low around 48 degrees. Thursday, we'll pick up a bit more cloud cover, but daytime highs will still be very warm with a high at 80. Friday, temperatures will begin to slip with a cold front sweeping through on Saturday and on Sunday. Speaking of Sunday, there's a slight chance for some showers, but daytime highs in the 50s. That's your Weather Authority forecast.

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4: 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Now that's some kind of black magic I can get behind. And whoa, hold on to your cowboy hat for this one. Halloween and Nevada Day are on the same day. WTF. 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Get it fixed, get it rolling, and hit the trails before old man winter comes knocking on the door. Sierra Cyclesmith, 7007 South Virginia Street in Reno, right next to Magic Carpet Golf. 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
3: 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Please note that a new law went into effect making it illegal to drive below the speed limit in the left lane of any roadway. Failure to comply with this new law will result in substantial fines, which will increase with repeat offenses. So move over and let traffic flow at the speed limit in the left lane. Remember, if you ever get in trouble on the highway, Freeway Service Patrol, FSP, is out there to help you. If you need a mechanic or just some gas, feel free to wave them down, especially during inclement weather. Some drivers may not be prepared for all of the elements.
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5: Abraham Lincoln, at the age of 8, had an axe put into his hands and never stopped working as he grew large and notably strong in the American frontier, clearing land, building cabins, fences, plowing fields, cutting hay, and endlessly chopping firewood. On top of this, Abe's father hired him out to neighbors, claiming all of his hard-earned wages. Lincoln recalled, "My father taught me to work, but not to love it. I never did like to work, and I don't deny it. I'd rather read, tell stories, crack jokes, talk, laugh, anything but work." Lincoln despised his years of backbreaking labor, deciding to study law and make his future living as the honest lawyer we all know. This has been A Penny for Your Thoughts, presented by Lincoln Heating and Air.
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Don't you hold on to nothing too long. 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
1: Hey, hey, it's forecaster Irena Plunkett here with your Reno forecast. Tonight, clear skies with a low around 53 degrees. Thursday looks beautiful with a high of 88. Rounding out the week with a daytime high in the upper 80s on Friday. By Saturday and Sunday, it'll be significantly cooler with daytime highs in the 70s and 60s ahead of your next chance of storms on Columbus Day. That's your Weather Authority forecast.
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1: I'm a guy who sat in East Orange, New Jersey, listening to a radio, sitting on the edge of the bed with my guitar, listening to the country music coming out of that radio and loving it and learning it and remembering it, you know, and playing it on the edge of my bed there. And who dreamed about being a country star, you know? I later took a Greyhound bus to Nashville, you know, with $1,000 in my pocket, and I started knocking on doors, and slowly little pieces of the dream started coming true. And I feel very fortunate that coming from where I come from, having the dream that I had, which would be quite unusual for anyone would think for a guy living in East Orange, you know, right, close to Newark, dreaming about being a country star. I go, yeah, right, kid. Yeah, but it worked, you know, and I have to thank my mom and dad a lot for that.

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But if you love the legends of country,

0: 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Such a Hank thing to do, isn't it? 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

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He also plays more of the legends than

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1: Hey, hey, forecaster Raina Plunkett here with your South Lake Tahoe forecast. Tonight, mostly clear with a low around 48 degrees. Thursday, we'll pick up a bit more cloud cover, but daytime highs will still be very warm with a high at 80. Friday, temperatures will begin to slip with a cold front sweeping through on Saturday and on Sunday. Speaking of Sunday, there's a slight chance for some showers, but daytime highs in the 50s. That's your Weather Authority forecast.
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0: We all know the government listens in on our phone calls. 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
1: 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Keep playing them.
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0: nine songs those other stations can't fit into anymore. The Legends of Country. Hank
1: A little-known fact of American history is that Abraham Lincoln was shot from behind and killed by Indians. But history also tells of President Lincoln being shot by John Wilkes Booth. You see, President Lincoln was named for his grandfather, Abraham Lincoln, who was indeed killed by the Shawnee while working his homestead in Kentucky. President Lincoln once said, "I am a firm believer in the people. If given the truth, they can meet any national crisis. The great point is to bring them the real facts." 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
1: Hey, hey, forecaster Raina Plunkett here with your South Lake Tahoe forecast. Tonight, mostly clear with a low around 48 degrees. Thursday, we'll pick up a bit more cloud cover, but daytime highs will still be very warm with a high at 80. Friday, temperatures will begin to slip with a cold front sweeping through on Saturday and on Sunday. Speaking of Sunday, there's a slight chance for some showers, but daytime highs in the 50s. That's your Weather Authority forecast.
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1: 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"I'm going to Congress." 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
2: Abraham Lincoln, at the age of 8, had an axe put into his hands and never stopped working as he grew large and notably strong in the American frontier, clearing land, building cabins, fences, plowing fields, cutting hay, and endlessly chopping firewood. 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Lincoln recalled, "My father taught me to work, but not to love it. I never did like to work, and I don't deny it. I'd rather read, tell stories, crack jokes, talk, laugh, anything but work." Lincoln despised his years of backbreaking labor, deciding to study law and make his future living as the honest lawyer we all know. This has been A Penny for Your Thoughts, presented by Lincoln Heating and Air.
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1: Hey, hey, forecaster Raina Plunkett here with your South Lake Tahoe forecast. Tonight, mostly clear with a low around 48 degrees. Thursday, we'll pick up a bit more cloud cover, but daytime highs will still be very warm with a high at 80. Friday, temperatures will begin to slip with a cold front sweeping through on Saturday and on Sunday. Speaking of Sunday, there's a slight chance for some showers, but daytime highs in the 50s. That's your Weather Authority forecast.
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5: 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But history also tells of President Lincoln being shot by John Wilkes Booth. 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
1: We used to listen to George Jones and Merle Haggard and Hank Williams. That's all I knew. Daddy used to sing, and till I was 12 years old, I didn't know there was anything but country music. So we'd sit around and sing. My brother would play guitar. I used to play drums then. So we'd sit around and act silly. And yeah, Daddy would sing. And yeah, that's what we're doing now.

0: Phone calls from a robot sounded a heck of a lot cooler than it actually turned out to be. But at least he does get some cool phone calls from humans.
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2: 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I love you guys. Keep up the good work.
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2: Hey, hey, forecaster Raina Plunkett here with your South Lake Tahoe forecast. Tonight, mostly clear with a low around 48 degrees. Thursday, we'll pick up a bit more cloud cover, but daytime highs will still be very warm with a high at 80. Friday, temperatures will begin to slip with a cold front sweeping through on Saturday and on Sunday. Speaking of Sunday, there's a slight chance for some showers, but daytime highs in the 50s. That's your Weather Authority forecast.
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1: 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Please don't text while driving. New laws have been implemented here in Northern Nevada that make it completely illegal to use your cell phone while driving unless you have a hands-free or Bluetooth device. 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
4: Hey, forecaster Raina Plunkett here with your South Lake Tahoe forecast. Tonight, mostly clear with a low around 48 degrees. Thursday, we'll pick up a bit more cloud cover, but daytime highs will still be very warm with a high at 80. Friday, temperatures will begin to slip with a cold front sweeping through on Saturday and on Sunday. Speaking of Sunday, there's a slight chance for some showers, but daytime highs in the 50s. That's your Weather Authority forecast.
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9: While Abraham Lincoln was not shy about his religious faith, he didn't want it overly inserted in any of his campaigns. 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Lincoln again did not rise. "Just where are you going, Mr. Lincoln?" "Me?" he said with a sly grin on his face. "I'm going to Congress." 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
1: I'm always trying to put out songs that people can relate to, and I'm a record buyer too. And whenever that I'm putting songs down on the album, I'm always trying to feel it's very important to make all the songs important.

0: 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So Hank decided to eliminate the middleman and pass the conversations on to you.
1: I love it. I'm at that age where all of this is music I know.
2: I think it's great. Oh, yeah, it's my type of music.
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3: Okay, I've got two crashes to kick off this 7th afternoon of October. Hey, it's Boogie with a look at this afternoon's traffic. The first one on North McCarran Boulevard and East Prater Way. That's a busy intersection on a regular day, so be on the lookout for added congestion there. The second one on 395 southbound north of Sun Valley. Let me do the math. That puts it probably right before you get to Clear Acre Lane. Be ready for a delay there. In fact, on the map, I can see a red line from the crash site all the way pretty much to Audi Boulevard. So that's going to slow you down coming from the North Valley. It's another place that's going to slow you down, I think you can guess, 80 West. Westbound from USA Parkway to Lockwood. That is a slow roll at the moment.
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We were both too tired to sleep, so we took turns of staring

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2: Those two crashes are still on my report at East McCarran and Prater Way. That's a busy intersection on a normal day, so expect some delays there. They are on the tail end of cleanup there, so that shouldn't take too much longer. Second crash is being reported on 395 southbound just before Clear Acre Lane. That's causing the movement there to be slow. In fact, it looked bumper to bumper a few minutes ago from the side of the crash down to the Spaghetti Bowl. Another spot that's going to slow you down for sure is 80 westbound from USA Parkway to Lockwood, and I'm seeing some moderate congestion on Pyramid Highway northbound starting at North McCarran and staying steadily crowded up to Los Altos Parkway.
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4: Hey, hey, it's forecaster Irena Plunkett here with your Reno forecast. Tonight, clear skies with a low around 53 degrees. Thursday looks beautiful with a high of 88. Rounding out the week, with the daytime high in the upper 80s on Friday. By Saturday and Sunday, it'll be significantly cooler with daytime highs in the 70s and 60s ahead of your next chance of storms on Columbus Day. That's your Weather Authority forecast.
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7: Abraham Lincoln, at the age of 8, had an axe put into his hands and never stopped working as he grew large and notably strong in the American frontier, clearing land, building cabins, fences, plowing fields, cutting hay, and endlessly chopping firewood. 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I'd rather read, tell stories, crack jokes, talk, laugh, anything but work." Lincoln despised his years of backbreaking labor, deciding to study law and make his future living as the honest lawyer we all know. This has been A Penny for Your Thoughts, presented by Lincoln Heating and Air.
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playing the Legends of Country with all the confidence of someone wearing white pants and eating messy barbecue. Oops, that's gonna stain. This is Hank.

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1: Certainly am a country-based artist, Herb, and as you know, I live in Nashville. I've been there quite some time, and making records at RCA for, I don't know, about close to about 18 years, yes. I guess.

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2: Got a new crash on 80 westbound off Rock Boulevard. That's near the Nugget Corridor, so be ready for that. Speaking of 80 westbound from USA Parkway to Lockwood, that is still full of wheels. Waltham Way, the alternate way out of the Tahoe Reno Industrial Center, that is full of wheels too. That crash on 395 southbound by Clear Acre Lane, that's still on the board. I'm looking at the map though, and I do see congestion from Clear Acre Lane down to Audi Boulevard, so that seems to be there, but it clears up quickly. 580 northbound from Plum Lane up to the Spaghetti Bowl, that is full of wheels. I'm seeing reports of an ambulance in that area, so be on the lookout for that.
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